too many crews right now. Everyone's doing the same thing. It's like I'm hearing a repetition of the same sound. So we came here to put it down, depress. You understand?

They want more Wagga Wiggy Dim. Yeah, it's come along from the Bink. It's a big, big love and a big large up for all the Renoise Project. You know that. We stay together against fascism and racism. Yeah.

0: wanted you, and oh Christ, how much more I want you now.
1: The great pain,
0: the great misery.